0: lows in the lower 70s. Then Thursday, sunny and clear skies are expected with highs around 90. Thursday night, lows in the lower 70s. Friday rounds out the week with partly cloudy skies, highs around 90. Then Friday night, lows in the lower 70s. Before Saturday kicks off our weekend with cloudy skies over Mena, highs in the upper 80s. Saturday night, lows in the lower 70s. Then Sunday brings a 35% chance of some rain and thunderstorms with highs in the upper 80s on the Lord's Day. Sunday night, lows in the lower 70s. Then Monday kicks off next week with a 35% chance of more rain and thunderstorms, highs in the upper 80s. Monday night, lows in the lower 70s. That's going to wrap up your local news and weather. This is Trey Youngdahl reporting.
1: Autograph Rock, Hooterville, the Mill Hole, they're all places where you made memories. And this is where you relive them. 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

Shining sea. The spirit of 76 endures, and the good old U.S. of A. continues to carry that torch of freedom. Our founding fathers would be proud, don't you think? Happy 250th anniversary, America.

0: Classic country, some music to get you in the mood for this weekend in America's 250th birthday. There's John Wayne. It's America, Why I Love Her. Hey, when the fireworks roll around this weekend, make sure that you take in the little fireworks display wherever you may be, because studies prove that participating in such community rituals ease stress and also can make you feel closer to loved ones. And what do we love? We love hot dogs. So while you're munching on your hot dog this 4th of July, remember there's a right way and a wrong way to eat your hot dog. Always dress the dog and not the bun. Experts recommend the following order for condiment application. First, wet mustard, for example. Then chunky, that would be the relish or the onions. And then cheese, if desired. And then any spices.
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0: Good stuff there from Ray Price, and I won't mention it again. It's on Classic Country, where today just happens to be, for those who enjoy social media, well, this is your day. It is Social Media Day. And here are some stats for you. The average person spends 141 minutes a day on social media, and over 5.4 billion people use social media. They did that in 2025. This is Classic Country.
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7: Weather forecast, mostly clear night with a low in the 70s. Mostly sunny tomorrow Wednesday, the low 90s. Mostly clear Wednesday night, a low in the mid-70s. A mostly sunny day, a high around 90 Thursday. Partly cloudy Thursday night, a low in the mid-70s. Mostly sunny day on Friday with a high in the 90s. Mostly clear Friday night, the low 70s. That's your weather forecast.

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1: ABC News, I'm Dave Packer. The Supreme Court today rejecting President Trump's executive order declaring that children born to people who are in the United States illegally or temporarily are not American citizens. Cecilia Wang is the ACLU attorney who argued before the court.
2: The Supreme Court decided this issue definitively in 1898 and again today reaffirmed that the 14th Amendment means that everyone born here is a citizen alike. That can only be changed by constitutional amendment, and that effort will fail.
1: Another of today's major rulings, the Supreme Court allowing states to ban transgender women and girls from playing in school sports teams for women and girls. A string of wildfires burning in the West and warnings in Colorado and Wyoming as conditions get drier and hotter. In her first Wimbledon singles match in nearly 4 years, Serena Williams defeated by 20-year-old Maya Joint from Australia. This is ABC News.
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5: It's time to take a look at some local news and your weather. This is Trey Youngdahl reporting. Up first, the Polk County Library will continue its Ouachita reading series on Wednesday, July the 1st, with a presentation titled Reflections from the Looking Glass. The program begins at 10 a.m. in the library's community room. This installment features humorist and historian Seth Thompson's story, Grandparents and a Chatelaine, presented as a dramatic narration by publisher Michael Kate. The event is free and open to the public. Organizers encourage everyone to attend and bring a friend. In some local sports news, the University of Arkansas at Rich Mountain has named Noe Ruiz Jr. as its new head baseball coach following the departure of Peyton Trawick. Ruiz comes to Mena from Texas A&M Corpus Christi, where he spent the past 4 seasons as an assistant coach. During that time, the Islanders made 3 Southland Conference tournament appearances. Before joining Texas A&M Corpus Christi, Ruiz served on the coaching staffs at Oklahoma Wesleyan University and Eastern Oklahoma State College. While at Eastern Oklahoma State, the Mountaineers compiled a 142-39 record, won back-to-back NJCAA Region 2 D1 championships, and helped more than 50 student-athletes advance to 4 years programs, including 21 to NCAA D1 schools. Throughout his coaching career, Ruiz has helped develop 9 Major League Baseball draft picks, including current Major Leaguers Jonah Cox of the San Francisco Giants and David Sandlin of the Chicago White Sox. Ruiz earned his bachelor's degree from Texas A&M International and a master's degree in business administration from Oklahoma Wesleyan University. Also in the news, the U.S. Army Corps of Engineers announced that it will waive day use fees at its more than 2,800 USAC-operated recreation areas nationwide in support of America's 250th birthday celebration from July the 3rd through the 5th. Taking a look at your MENA area weather forecast, we are looking at partly cloudy skies over MENA all day today, with wind gusts reported to be up to 28 miles per hour by the National Weather Service. We've got a high today of 89 degrees and a low of 75 degrees. Tonight's lows are expected to be in the mid-70s, going into a sunny and clear Wednesday tomorrow, with highs around 90, Wednesday night lows in the lower 70s. Then Thursday, sunny and clear skies are expected, with highs around 90, Thursday night lows in the lower 70s. Friday rounds out the week with partly cloudy
6: skies, highs around 90, then Friday night lows in the lower 70s, before Saturday kicks off our weekend with cloudy skies over MENA, highs in the upper 80s, Saturday night lows in the lower 70s, then Sunday brings a 35% chance of some rain and thunderstorms with highs in the upper 80s on the Lord's Day, Sunday night lows in the lower 70s, then Monday kicks off next week with a 35% chance of more rain and thunderstorms, highs in the upper 80s, Monday night lows in the lower 70s. That's going to wrap up your local news and weather. This is Trey Youngdahl reporting.
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We play it right here. 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
1: John Conley on Classic Country. Let's get to our good news story for tonight. This one involves a 7-year-old Texas boy who's being celebrated as a hero after saving his 1-year-old brother from drowning in their family's swimming pool. His name is Patrick, and he found his young brother, Liam, unresponsive in the water, then immediately pulled him out, told his mother, ran to a neighbor's house for more help, and the younger brother is expected to make a full recovery. And his older brother, Patrick, has been nominated for a Sheriff's Commendation Award for his bravery.
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0: Classic country, where the older the songs are, the better they sound. Till I'm too old, says Mo Bandy, but to me, age is just a number. Hey, stick around. I've got Paul Overstreet, Kenny Rogers, and more great classics coming up.
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2: Weather forecast, mostly clear night with a low in the 70s, mostly sunny tomorrow Wednesday, the low 90s, mostly clear Wednesday night, a low in the mid 70s, a mostly sunny day, a high around 90 Thursday, partly cloudy Thursday night, a low in the mid 70s, mostly sunny day on Friday with a high in the 90s, mostly clear Friday night, the low 70s. That's your weather forecast.

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1: ABC News, I'm Dave Packer. Today, the Supreme Court struck down President Trump's executive order attempting to end birthright citizenship. Louisiana Democratic Congressman Troy Carter.
2: The history and the gravity of this moment should not be lost on any of us. Make no mistake about it. Today's victory does not mark the end of this fight. It marks the beginning of the next one.
1: Also today, the court upheld laws in roughly half the states that prohibit transgender girls and women from playing on their public school and college sports teams. The death toll from Venezuela's devastating earthquakes has climbed to nearly 2,000 people. Major changes coming for millions of Americans and their federal student loan plans. Starting July 1st, the Trump administration putting an end to a Biden-era repayment program. It means that borrowers will have to switch to new plans. An intense heat wave with triple-digit temperatures for millions in the Midwest and Great Lakes. That heat misery now moving to the eastern United States. This is ABC News.
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5: It's time to take a look at some local news and your weather. This is Trey Youngdahl reporting. Up first, the Polk County Library will continue its Ouachita reading series on Wednesday, July the 1st, with a presentation titled Reflections from the Looking Glass. The program begins at 10 a.m. in the library's community room. This installment features humorist and historian Seth Thompson's story, Grandparents and a Chatelaine, presented as a dramatic narration by publisher Michael Kate. The event is free and open to the public. Organizers encourage everyone to attend and bring a friend. In some local sports news, the University of Arkansas at Rich Mountain has named Noe Ruiz Jr. as its new head baseball coach following the departure of Peyton Trawick. Ruiz comes to Mena from Texas A&M Corpus Christi, where he spent the past 4 seasons as an assistant coach. During that time, the Islanders made 3 Southland Conference tournament appearances. Before joining Texas A&M Corpus Christi, Ruiz served on the coaching staffs at Oklahoma Wesleyan University and Eastern Oklahoma State College. While at Eastern Oklahoma State, the Mountaineers compiled a 142-39 record, won back-to-back NJCAA Region 2 D1 championships, and helped more than 50 student-athletes advance to 4-year programs, including 21 to NCAA D1 schools. Throughout his coaching career, Ruiz has helped develop 9 Major League Baseball draft picks, including current Major Leaguers Jonah Cox of the San Francisco Giants and David Sandlin of the Chicago White Sox. Ruiz earned his bachelor's degree from Texas A&M International and a master's degree in business administration from Oklahoma Wesleyan University. Also in the news, the U.S. Army Corps of Engineers announced that it will waive day use fees at its more than 2,800 USAC-operated recreation areas nationwide in support of America's 250th birthday celebration from July the 3rd through the 5th. Taking a look at your MENA area weather forecast, we are looking at partly cloudy skies over MENA all day today, with wind gusts reported to be up to 28 miles per hour by the National Weather Service. We've got a high today of 89 degrees and a low of 75 degrees. Tonight's lows are expected to be in the mid-70s, going into a sunny and clear Wednesday tomorrow, with highs around 90, Wednesday night lows in the lower 70s. Then Thursday, sunny and clear skies are expected, with highs around 90, Thursday night lows in the lower 70s. Friday rounds out the week with partly cloudy. cloudy skies, highs around 90, then Friday night lows in the lower 70s, before Saturday kicks off our weekend with cloudy skies over Mena, highs in the upper 80s, Saturday night lows in the lower 70s, then Sunday brings a 35% chance of some rain and thunderstorms with highs in the upper 80s on the Lord's Day, Sunday night lows in the lower 70s, then Monday kicks off next week with a 35% chance of more rain and thunderstorms, highs in the upper 80s, Monday night lows in the lower 70s. That's going to wrap up your local news and weather. This is Trey Youngdahl reporting.
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150 years ago, our founding fathers debated over, struggled with, and compromised on what would become the Declaration of Independence. They envisioned a bright, sovereign future, despite the legitimate personal risks. They possessed a determined and firm conviction. A separation from Great Britain was inevitable and necessary for their survival. What an incredible and courageous accomplishment. Please celebrate along with us. Happy 250th anniversary, America.

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0: Apology accepted. Classic country. I'm sorry, says John Denver. Well, we're sorry to see that Alan Jackson will be done with his touring on the road. If you heard, I'm sure that this past weekend he played his final full concert, closing the curtain on one of the most iconic careers in country music. And after decades of hits like 5 o'clock Somewhere and Chattahoochee, a country legend said that goodbye to touring in front of a packed crowd of fans who came out to be a part of history. The night felt like a little less than goodbye, and actually probably more like a celebration, with Alan reflecting on his career and the songs that defined generations. This is Classic Country.
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0: Crystal Gayle's got half the way on Classic Country, so you get ready for FIFA World Cup. It's the next game for Team USA, and the men's team will take on Bosnia. That is coming up on Thursday.
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2: Weather forecast, mostly clear night with a low in the 70s, mostly sunny tomorrow Wednesday, the low 90s, mostly clear Wednesday night, a low in the mid-70s, a mostly sunny day, a high around 90 Thursday, partly cloudy Thursday night, a low in the mid-70s, mostly sunny day on Friday with a high in the 90s, mostly clear Friday night, the low 70s. That's your weather forecast.

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1: ABC News, I'm Dave Packer. Major Supreme Court rulings today. In a 6-3 decision, the High Court struck down President Trump's executive order that would end birthright citizenship. The court upheld laws in roughly half the states that prohibit transgender girls and women from playing on their public school and college sports teams and struck down limits on party spending in federal elections. A major wildfire burning in Colorado, Pueblo County Sheriff Dave Luciero.
2: The Aspen Acres fire is estimated at approximately 28,314 acres and remains 0% contained.
1: And in Colorado also tonight, the Associated Press has projected that incumbent Senator John Hickenlooper will win the Democratic primary for U.S. Senate. The search continues for survivors buried in the rubble following those two strong earthquakes that shook Venezuela last week. The death toll has climbed to nearly 2,000 people, and more than 10,000 others are injured. This is ABC News.
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5: It's time to take a look at some local news and your weather. This is Trey Youngdahl reporting. Up first, the Polk County Library will continue its Ouachita reading series on Wednesday, July the 1st, with a presentation titled Reflections from the Looking Glass. The program begins at 10 a.m. in the library's community room. This installment features humorist and historian Seth Thompson's story, Grandparents in a Chatelain, presented as a dramatic narration by publisher Michael Cate. The event is free and open to the public. Organizers encourage everyone to attend and bring a friend. In some local sports news, the University of Arkansas at Rich Mountain has named Noe Ruiz Jr. as its new head baseball coach following the departure of Peyton Trawick. Ruiz comes to Mena from Texas A&M Corpus Christi, where he spent the past 4 seasons as an assistant coach. During that time, the Islanders made 3 Southland Conference tournament appearances. Before joining Texas A&M Corpus Christi, Ruiz served on the coaching staffs at Oklahoma Wesleyan University and Eastern Oklahoma State College. While at Eastern Oklahoma State, the Mountaineers compiled a 142-39 record, won back-to-back NJCAA Region 2 D1 championships, and held more than 50 student-athletes advance to 4 years programs, including 21 to NCAA D1 schools. Throughout his coaching career, Ruiz has helped develop 9 Major League Baseball draft picks, including current major leaguers Jonah Cox of the San Francisco Giants and David Sandlin of the Chicago White Sox. Ruiz earned his bachelor's degree from Texas A&M International and a master's degree in business administration from Oklahoma Wesleyan University. Also in the news, the U.S. Army Corps of Engineers announced that it will waive day use fees at its more than 2,800 USAC-operated recreation areas nationwide in support of America's 250th birthday celebration from July the 3rd through the 5th. Taking a look at your MENA area weather forecast, we are looking at partly cloudy skies over MENA all day today, with wind gusts reported to be up to 28 miles per hour by the National Weather Service. We've got a high today of 89 degrees and a low of 75 degrees. Tonight's lows are expected to be in the mid-70s, going into a sunny and clear Wednesday tomorrow, with highs around 90. Wednesday night, lows in the lower 70s. Then Thursday, sunny and clear skies are expected, with highs around 90. Thursday night, lows in the lower 70s. Friday rounds out the week with partly cloudy Sunday skies, highs around 90, then Friday night lows in the lower 70s, before Saturday kicks off our weekend with cloudy skies over MENA, highs in the upper 80s, Saturday night lows in the lower 70s, then Sunday brings a 35% chance of some rain and thunderstorms with highs in the upper 80s on the Lord's Day, Sunday night lows in the lower 70s, then Monday kicks off next week with a 35% chance of more rain and thunderstorms, highs in the upper 80s, Monday night lows in the lower 70s. That's going to wrap up your local news and weather. This is Trey Youngdahl reporting.
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0: Charlie Rich, it's the most beautiful girl on Classic Country, and July can be one of the most beautiful times of the year. Summertime, it is a good time for nature, of course. Fireflies are often most visible during those warm July evenings in many parts of the world. Many species of butterflies even reach their peak populations in the month of July, as we're about to head into that. July is typically the peak blooming season for many wildflowers as well.
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0: Lordy, Mamus, Moses. Sit down on a Mamus. Make it count, son. About 45 minutes southeast of Tippy Doe, Louisiana.
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2: Weather forecast, mostly clear night with a low in the 70s, mostly sunny tomorrow Wednesday, the low 90s, mostly clear Wednesday night, a low in the mid-70s, a mostly sunny day, a high around 90 Thursday, partly cloudy Thursday night, a low in the mid-70s, mostly sunny day on Friday with a high in the 90s, mostly clear Friday night, the low 70s. That's your weather forecast.
3: On a warm summer's evening, on a train bound for nowhere, I met up with a gambler. We were both too tired to sleep, so we took turns of staring

0: It's time to take a look at some local news and your weather. This is Trey Youngdahl reporting. Up first, the Polk County Library will continue its Ouachita reading series on Wednesday, July the 1st, with a presentation titled Reflections from the Looking Glass. The program begins at 10 a.m. in the library's community room. This installment features humorist and historian Seth Thompson's story, Grandparents and a Chatelaine, presented as a dramatic narration by publisher Michael Kate. The event is free and open to the public. Organizers encourage everyone to attend and bring a friend. In some local sports news, the University of Arkansas at Rich Mountain has named Noe Ruiz Jr. as its new head baseball coach following the departure of Peyton Trawick. Ruiz comes to MENA from Texas A&M Corpus Christi, where he spent the past four seasons as an assistant coach. During that time, the Islanders made three Southland Conference tournament appearances. Before joining Texas A&M Corpus Christi, Ruiz served on the coaching staffs at Oklahoma Wesleyan University and Eastern Oklahoma State College. While at Eastern Oklahoma State, the Mountaineers compiled a 142-39 record, won back-to-back NJCAA Region 2 D1 championships, and held more than 50 student-athletes advance to 4-year programs, including 21 to NCAA D1 schools. Throughout his coaching career, Ruiz has helped develop 9 Major League Baseball draft picks, including current Major Leaguers Jonah Cox of the San Francisco Giants and David Sandlin of the Chicago White Sox. Ruiz earned his bachelor's degree from Texas A&M International and a master's degree in business administration from Oklahoma Wesleyan University. Also in the news, the U.S. Army Corps of Engineers announced that it will waive day use fees at its more than 2,800 USAC-operated recreation areas nationwide in support of America's 250th birthday celebration from July the 3rd through the 5th. Taking a look at your MENA area weather forecast, we are looking at partly cloudy skies over MENA all day today, with wind gusts reported to be up to 28 miles per hour by the National Weather Service. We've got a high today of 89 degrees and a low of 75 degrees. Tonight's lows are expected to be in the mid-70s, going into a sunny and clear Wednesday tomorrow, with highs around 90, Wednesday night lows in the lower 70s. Then Thursday, sunny and clear skies are expected, with highs around 90, Thursday night lows in the lower 70s. Friday rounds out the week with partly cloudy skies, highs around 90, then Friday night lows in the lower 70s, before Saturday kicks off our weekend with cloudy skies over MENA, highs in the upper 80s, Saturday night lows in the lower 70s, then Sunday brings a 35% chance of some rain and thunderstorms with highs in the upper 80s on the Lord's Day, Sunday night lows in the lower 70s, then Monday kicks off next week with a 35% chance of more rain and thunderstorms, highs in the upper 80s, Monday night lows in the lower 70s. That's going to wrap up your local news and weather. 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
1: If a song doesn't have a good story in it, and it doesn't have a little dust on it, then we aren't gonna play it. 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

0: Waylon Jennings, here's Amanda, classic country. You know, while you're munching down your hot dog this 4th of July, remember there's a right way and a wrong way to eat your hot dog, according to InfoPlease.com. They say you should always dress your dog and not the other way around with the bun first. Experts recommend the following order, in fact, for condiment application. First, you got the mustard, and then you got the chunky stuff, which would be your relish or the onions. And then to top it off, throw on the cheese. If desired, you might want to put any spices on after that. And when it comes to fireworks, you might want to take in some of those as well, too, this Saturday for 4th of July. Studies prove that participating in such community rituals actually ease stress and makes you feel closer to loved ones.
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0: 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All the legends live on right here in this big city. That is Merle Haggard. Thanks so much for joining us as we head into the month of July.
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2: Weather forecast, mostly clear night with a low in the 70s, mostly sunny tomorrow Wednesday, the low 90s, mostly clear Wednesday night, a low in the mid-70s, a mostly sunny day, a high around 90 Thursday, partly cloudy Thursday night, a low in the mid-70s, mostly sunny day on Friday with a high in the 90s, mostly clear Friday night, the low 70s. That's your weather forecast.

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0: I saw this whole thing on Tim McGraw and, you know, Faith Hill. He was posting old videos of them together. Oh, my gosh. You forget what an amazing career the two of them had and still having, right? Still to come, we're going to hear from Kenny Rogers.
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0: That's Johnny Rodriguez, and I'm Chris Daniels. Thanks for being here. Coming up, we're going to hear from Kathy Mattea.
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2: Some people say a man is made out of mud. 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

the good old U.S. of A. Turns 250 this year. We're celebrating a proud past and a promising future. Join us, won't you? 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
0: 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Well, some great country music, of course. 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

0: Highway 101 and cry, cry, cry. I'm Chris Daniels. Thanks for being here. On the way, we're going to hear from Anne Murray. Oh, I love this song. I think you do too. It's Snowbird.
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shining sea. The spirit of 76 endures, and the good old U.S. of A. continues to carry that torch of freedom. Our founding fathers would be proud, don't you think? Happy 250th anniversary, America.

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blurred, their shirts all soaked with sweat. He's riding hard to catch that herd, but he ain't caught them yet. 'Cause they've got to ride forever on that range up in the sky. All the horses

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0: Reba, 1984, third of her 25 number ones there. Helped her win that first Female Vocalist of the Year award from the CMAs. Put her in the list of new traditionalist artists at that time with George Strait, Ricky Skaggs. But certainly one of the greatest songs of all time. And, oh, yeah, we have more.
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0: Sound you don't want to hear the sound of goodbye, right? Crystal Gayle with more great songs on the way. Grab one from Waylon coming right up.
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0: Helmy Brothers, 1982, fifth of their 21 number one songs. They were just getting started, about to go on a tear. And so are we, with more great songs on the way. Got a great one from Alan Jackson coming right up.
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0: Tom had won just about every category there. That very first CMA award show there in 1967. Jack Green with more to come here. First number one for Ronnie Millsap coming right up.
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2: And it's going to feel downright Amazonian in parts of America. Humidity in the Midwest rivaling that of the Amazon rainforest, meteorologists say. Triple-digit heat spreading across much of the east, putting 160 million of us under heat advisories. In Venezuela, the death toll now about 2,000 people from the earthquake 1 week ago. ABC News chief international correspondent James Longman watching his crews hunt through ruined buildings for survivors.
3: This is extraordinary. This is the sea of debris in La Guaira. This is backbreaking work. We're on the roof of a collapsed building here. They've heard sounds from below, and now the job of this U.S. team is to dig down.
2: Trouble in the Strait of Hormuz. State TV in Iran says a cargo ship has grounded itself using a route that was not approved by the Iranians. Financial disclosures from President Trump show that he made about $2 billion last year, more than half of that from his family's cryptocurrency ventures. This is ABC News.
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Good morning. You have found the right spot to get away from all the noise, right? 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Nothing but great songs. 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

0: the days. Car wasn't much, but had great radio. Aaron Tippett, Porter, come here. Great song from Elvis coming right up.
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4: Hot and humid weather spreading far and wide across the eastern half of the country. About 160 million people under heat advisories. ABC's Phil Tate in Brooklyn, New York, where the heat index is expected to hit 100 today and get even worse tomorrow and Friday.
5: Avoid strenuous physical activity. 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
4: Three of the country's biggest egg producers agreed to donate 53 million eggs and pay over $3 million to settle charges of price fixing during the pandemic and the bird flu outbreak. Search teams still at work in Venezuela a week after the deadly earthquakes there. Around 2,000 people are confirmed to have died. President Trump posting about Village People lead singer Victor Willis, who died at the age of 74 this week. The president offering his condolences, calling the YMCA singer a great guy. This is ABC News.
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50 years ago, our founding fathers debated over, struggled with, and compromised on what would become the Declaration of Independence. They envisioned a bright, sovereign future. Despite the legitimate personal risks, they possessed a determined and firm conviction. A separation from Great Britain was inevitable and necessary for their survival. What an incredible and courageous accomplishment. Please celebrate along with us. Happy 250th anniversary, America.

Good morning. Thank you so much for making us part of your Wednesday morning with more great songs on the way from Johnny Cash, Merle Haggard, George Strait on the way, too. Just filling up your morning with nothing but great stories and great emotion. For example.

0: Shelley West, who had a pretty successful partnership with David Frizzell for 3 years, and in 83 got her own number one song there, and a boost for the Jose Cuervo people, but became one of the great karaoke songs, too. And Seals Are Right There, one of the greatest songs of all time, and oh yeah, we have more.
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0: George Strait, another one of those Dean Dillon number one songs here in 1986. I believe that was the eighth of his 60 number ones, and more great songs on the way. Gatlin Brothers coming right up.
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1: Disclosure showing President Trump making about $2 billion in the first year of his term. He was asked about that this morning.
2: Well, you know why I'm profiting? Because the stock market's going up. Everybody's profiting. If you have a 401k, how's your 401k done?
1: Much of the money coming from his family's cryptocurrency ventures. Dangerously hot and humid weather draping over much of the eastern part of the country. Parts of the Midwest could see humidity on par with the Amazon rainforest this week. Nearly 2,000 people confirmed dead now that we're a week out from the back-to-back earthquakes in Venezuela. Rescue crews are still looking for survivors. A cargo ship in trouble in the Strait of Hormuz. Iran says it ran aground after taking an unapproved route. And goodbye to one of the village people. Lead singer Victor Willis passing away after what the group says was a short illness. Today would have been his 75th birthday. This is ABC News.
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5: 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This is Trey Youngdahl reporting. Up first, the official numbers for the donation amount to the Humane Society of the Ouachitas is not in for the Boots and Badges blood drive, but there were 140 people who signed up and voted, with Boots finally beating Badges 76-64. Some donors may not have been able to donate during the screening process due to any number of reasons, such as their temperature, blood pressure, iron levels, etc., which are known as a deferral. The final report was 123 successful donors for the two-day event, which still set a record for the Boots and Badges Community Blood Drive in Mena and beat last year's number by 20 donors. Plus, Lasagna, the kitten rescued by the Mena Fire Department near Simple Simons, was adopted from the Humane Society of the Ouachitas at the event. Visit OBI.org to pre-register for two more blood drives Saturday, July 25th from 9 a.m. to 2 p.m. at Mena Walmart, and Thursday, July the 30th from 10 a.m. to 3 p.m. at the Mena Regional Health System. Also in the news, career and technical education students were recognized with a Certificate of Accomplishment at the Skills USA National Leadership and Skills Conference held June 1st through the 5th in Atlanta. An all-time high of 7,000 students competed in the 2026 Skills USA Championships at NLSC, which is the largest gathering of the future skilled workforce. Hayden Hunter from Mena and a student at the University of Arkansas CC Rich Mountain in Mena was awarded a skill point certificate in CNC 3-axis milling programming. In some local sports news, former UA Rich Mountain pitcher Maddox Long has signed with the Detroit Tigers of Major League Baseball. Long began his professional baseball career in the Frontier League with the Washington Wild Things before earning the opportunity to join the Tigers. The Bucks athletics program congratulated Long on reaching the next level, making him the latest former UA Rich Mountain baseball player to sign with a Major League Baseball organization. Taking a look at your Mena area weather forecast, we are looking at sunny and clear skies over Mena all day today with wind gusts up to 17 miles per hour. We've got a high today of 90 degrees and a low of 73 degrees. Tonight's lows are expected to be in the lower 70s, going into a sunny and clear Thursday tomorrow with highs around 90. Thursday night, lows in the lower 70s. And Friday, partly cloudy skies are expected with highs around 90. Friday night, lows in the lower 70s. Saturday kicks off our weekend with a 40% chance of some rain and thunderstorms, highs in the upper 80s. Saturday night, lows in the lower 70s. Then Sunday, a 50% chance of more rain and thunderstorms with highs in the upper 80s. Sunday night, lows in the lower 70s. Monday kicks off next week with a 40% chance of more rain and thunderstorms, highs in the upper 80s. Monday night, lows in the lower 70s. Then Tuesday, a 35% chance of more rain and thunderstorms is expected with highs in the upper 80s. Tuesday night, lows in the lower 70s. That's going to wrap up your local news and weather. This is Trey Youngdahl reporting.
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0: that is Waylon Jennings. Doesn't matter if you're a man or a woman, get outside and you might be sweating so much you wish you were so cool, right? 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So I think that'll do the trick for keeping you cool.
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7: Hello, this is your state representative, John Maddox. 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

0: Taylor Swift's dad's going to walk her down the aisle when she weds Travis Kelce. We're all thinking she is, and we're thinking it's coming up sooner than later. It's been rumored Madison Square Garden, New York, coming up on Friday.
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2: Taking a look at your MENA area weather forecast, we are looking at sunny and clear skies over MENA all day today with wind gusts reported by the National Weather Service to be up to 17 miles per hour. We've got a high today of 90 degrees and a low of 73 degrees. Tonight's lows are expected to be in the lower 70s going into a sunny and clear Thursday tomorrow with highs around 90. Thursday night, lows in the lower 70s. And Friday, partly cloudy sky, highs around 90. That's your MENA area weather forecast. This is Trey Youngdahl reporting.

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From Big Fork to the Black Fork, KQOR 1021 The Mountain.

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2: Closures show that President Trump has been making billions of dollars while in the White House, part of it from cryptocurrency ventures. He says his money is in a trust that is run by his children and that there is no conflict of interest. The president on his way to North Dakota to tour the newly built Teddy Roosevelt Presidential Library. He's flying there on a new Air Force One given to him by the Qatari government. In the Colorado primaries, Democratic Socialist Amidla Kiris has unseated Congresswoman Diana DeGette, who has served in the House since 1997, Kiros thanking her supporters last night in Denver.
3: You are the proof that the power of organized people beats the power of organized money.
2: Kiros emigrated from Ethiopia as an infant and is the latest member of the Democratic Socialists of America to oust a long-serving mainstream Democratic incumbent. An extreme heat dome in the Midwest headed for the Northeast. This is ABC News.
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6: It's time to take a look at some local news and your weather. This is Trey Youngdahl reporting. Up first, the official numbers for the donation amount to the Humane Society of the Ouachitas is not in for the Boots and Badges blood drive, but there were 140 people who signed up and voted, with Boots finally beating Badges 76-64. Some donors may not have been able to donate during the screening process due to any number of reasons, such as their temperature, blood pressure, iron levels, etc., which are known as a deferral. The final report was 123 successful donors for the two-day event, which still set a record for the Boots and Badges Community Blood Drive in Mena and beat last year's number by 20 donors. Plus, Lasagna, the kitten rescued by the Mena Fire Department near Simple Simons, was adopted from the Humane Society of the Ouachitas at the event. Visit OBI.org to pre-register for two more blood drives Saturday, July 25th from 9 a.m. to 2 p.m. at Mena Walmart, and Thursday, July the 30th from 10 a.m. to 3 p.m. at the Mena Regional Health System. Also in the news, career and technical education students were recognized with a Certificate of Accomplishment at the Skills USA National Leadership and Skills Conference held June 1st through the 5th in Atlanta. An all-time high of 7,000 students competed in the 2026 Skills USA Championships at NLSC, which is the largest gathering of the future skilled workforce. Hayden Hunter from Mena and a student at the University of Arkansas CC Rich Mountain in Mena was awarded a skill point certificate in CNC 3-axis milling programming. In some local sports news, former UA Rich Mountain pitcher Maddox Long has signed with the Detroit Tigers of Major League Baseball. Long began his professional baseball career in the Frontier League with the Washington Wild Things before earning the opportunity to join the Tigers. The Bucks athletics program congratulated Long on reaching the next level, making him the latest former UA Rich Mountain baseball player to sign with a Major League Baseball organization. Taking a look at your Mena area weather forecast, we are looking at sunny and clear skies over Mena all day today with wind gusts up to 17 miles per hour. We've got a high today of 90 degrees and a low of 73 degrees. Tonight's lows are expected to be in the lower 70s, going into a sunny and clear Thursday tomorrow with highs around 90. Thursday night, lows in the lower 70s. And Friday, partly cloudy skies are expected with highs around 90. Friday night, lows in the lower 70s. Saturday kicks off our weekend with a 40% chance of some rain and thunderstorms, highs in the upper 80s. Saturday night, lows in the lower 70s. Then Sunday, a 50% chance of more rain and thunderstorms with highs in the upper 80s. Sunday night, lows in the lower 70s. Monday kicks off next week with a 40% chance of more rain and thunderstorms, highs in the upper 80s. Monday night, lows in the lower 70s. Then Tuesday. Wednesday, a 35% chance of more rain and thunderstorms is expected, with highs in the upper 80s, Tuesday night lows in the lower 70s. That's going to wrap up your local news and weather. This is Trey Youngdahl reporting.
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0: sometimes you just can't give them one more chance, can you? And that means when you and your husband fight about the toilet seat lid. Now, should we leave it up? Should we leave it down? Depends on whose side you're asking. The male or the female, typically, right? Ladies, we think guys should put the toilet seat down. Guys, you probably think we should leave it up for you, right? It's hard to make a compelling argument either way. So, the experts in relationships just say it's not worth the fight. Do what makes you feel comfortable and do whatever you do to get along. That's what's more important than if the seat's up or down.
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2: Taking a look at your MENA area weather forecast, we are looking at sunny and clear skies over MENA all day today with wind gusts reported by the National Weather Service to be up to 17 miles per hour. We've got a high today of 90 degrees and a low of 73 degrees. Tonight's lows are expected to be in the lower 70s going into a sunny and clear Thursday tomorrow with highs around 90. Thursday night, lows in the lower 70s. And Friday, partly cloudy skies, highs around 90. That's your MENA area weather forecast. This is Trey Youngdahl reporting.

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3: President Trump was asked about the financial disclosure showing he has made more than $2 billion since his second inauguration. His response...
4: Well, you know why I'm profiting? Because the stock market's going up. Everybody's profiting. If you have a 401k, how's your 401k done?
3: The president says his assets are in a trust run by his children, the White House, defending his finances, saying Americans wanted a businessman to lead the country. New Federal Reserve Chair Kevin Warsh says the central bank will remain independent and seek to bring down inflation. The Fed has traditionally raised interest rates to do that, even though President Trump has been pushing the Fed to lower them. The president also posting about this today, saying Victor Willis was a good guy and crediting himself for making the Village People popular again. Willis, lead singer of the group, has died. Today would have been his 75th birthday. This is ABC News.
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8: It's time to take a look at some local news and your weather. This is Trey Youngdahl reporting. Up first, the official numbers for the donation amount to the Humane Society of the Ouachitas is not in for the Boots and Badges blood drive, but there were 140 people who signed up and voted, with Boots finally beating Badges 76-64. Some donors may not have been able to donate during the screening process due to any number of reasons, such as their temperature, blood pressure, iron levels, etc., which are known as a deferral. The final report was 123 successful donors for the two-day event, which still set a record for the Boots and Badges Community Blood Drive in Mena and beat last year's number by 20 donors. Plus, Lasagna, the kitten rescued by the Mena Fire Department near Simple Simons, was adopted from the Humane Society of the Ouachitas at the event. Visit OBI.org to pre-register for two more blood drives Saturday, July 25th from 9 a.m. to 2 p.m. at Mena Walmart, and Thursday, July the 30th from 10 a.m. to 3 p.m. at the Mena Regional Health System. Also in the news, career and technical education students were recognized with a Certificate of Accomplishment at the Skills USA National Leadership and Skills Conference held June 1st through the 5th in Atlanta. An all-time high of 7,000 students competed in the 2026 Skills USA Championships at NLSC, which is the largest gathering of the future skilled workforce. Hayden Hunter from Mena and a student at the University of Arkansas CC Rich Mountain in Mena was awarded a skill point certificate in CNC 3-axis milling programming. In some local sports news, former UA Rich Mountain pitcher Maddox Long has signed with the Detroit Tigers of Major League Baseball. Long began his professional baseball career in the Frontier League with the Washington Wild Things before earning the opportunity to join the Tigers. The Bucks Athletics program congratulated Long on reaching the next level, making him the latest former UA Rich Mountain baseball player to sign with a Major League Baseball organization. Taking a look at your MENA area weather forecast, we are looking at sunny and clear skies over MENA all day today with wind gusts up to 17 miles per hour. We've got a high today of 90 degrees and a low of 73 degrees. Tonight's lows are expected to be in the lower 70s going into a sunny and clear Thursday tomorrow with highs around 90. Thursday night, lows in the lower 70s. And Friday, partly cloudy skies are expected with highs around 90. Friday night, lows in the lower 70s. Saturday kicks off our weekend with a 40% chance of some rain and thunderstorms, highs in the upper 80s. Saturday night, lows in the lower 70s. Then Sunday, a 50% chance of more rain and thunderstorms, with highs in the upper 80s. Sunday night, lows in the lower 70s. Monday kicks off next week with a 40% chance of more rain and thunderstorms, highs in the upper 80s. Monday night, lows in the lower 70s. Then Tuesday, a 35% chance of more rain and thunderstorms is expected, with highs in the upper 80s. Tuesday night, lows in the lower 70s. That's going to wrap up your local news and weather. This is Trey Youngdahl reporting.
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A 250-year legacy of freedom and opportunity, fueled by great country music, is surely something to be proud of. Happy birthday, America.

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I'll tell you more about that coming up here shortly.

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0: Well, yeah, want to have a good old time, head over to Strickler's Grove. If you're local or if you want to go to Cincinnati, Ohio, just outside of town, on July 4th, they're going to have a free day. Now, this is a family-owned amusement park. It's only open 4 days a year. And because of America's birthday, they thought, hey, let's get back and let anybody come in that wants to this Saturday. So that's pretty cool. There's lots of amusement park rides and a huge, roller coaster.
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0: is Garth Brooks. You know, he did not show up at Alan Jackson's concert finale to say goodbye. Makes you say,
1: From Lukenbach, Texas, to the streets of Bakersfield, the classic country hits are on 102.1 The Mountain.
2: Taking a look at your MENA area weather forecast, we are looking at sunny and clear skies over MENA all day today with wind gusts reported by the National Weather Service to be up to 17 miles per hour. We've got a high today of 90 degrees and a low of 73 degrees. Tonight's lows are expected to be in the lower 70s going into a sunny and clear Thursday tomorrow with highs around 90. Thursday night, lows in the lower 70s. And Friday, partly cloudy sky, highs around 90. That's your MENA area weather forecast. This is Trey Youngdahl reporting.

0: you dumped quarters into the Kona Q jukebox? 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KQOR, Mena, Arkansas. 102.1 The Mountain.
1: Removed from a home in MacArthur, east of Cincinnati, describing the living conditions deplorable and squalid. Vinton County Prosecutor William Archer says four defendants were arraigned on 16 counts, including child endangerment, and ordered not to have contact with the victims.
2: We are asking for temporary custody to Job and Family Services. The children are safe. They have been placed. We have some other issues we're still dealing with for their safety, but they are currently in a good situation and are being protected.
1: The authorities say the children range in age from less than 1 year old to 18. Happening now in New York City, two people climbing to the top of the Empire State Building's spire, unfurling a banner with a message of love. It marks a breach in security at a time the NYPD is ramping up security ahead of the holidays. And extreme heat keeping its grip on the nation's midsection and East Coast. This is ABC News.
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5: It's time to take a look at some local news and your weather. This is Trey Youngdahl reporting. Up first, the official numbers for the donation amount to the Humane Society of the Ouachitas is not in for the Boots and Badges blood drive, but there were 140 people who signed up and voted, with Boots finally beating Badges 76-64. Some donors may not have been able to donate during the screening process due to any number of reasons, such as their temperature, blood pressure, iron levels, etc., which are known as a deferral. The final report was 123 successful donors for the two-day event, which still set a record for the Boots and Badges Community Blood Drive in Mena and beat last year's number by 20 donors. Plus, Lasagna, the kitten rescued by the Mena Fire Department near Simple Simons, was adopted from the Humane Society of the Ouachitas at the event. Visit OBI.org to pre-register for two more blood drives Saturday, July 25th from 9 a.m. to 2 p.m. at Mena Walmart, and Thursday, July the 30th from 10 a.m. to 3 p.m. at the Mena Regional Health System. Also in the news, career and technical education students were recognized with a Certificate of Accomplishment at the Skills USA National Leadership and Skills Conference held June 1st through the 5th in Atlanta. An all-time high of 7,000 students competed in the 2026 Skills USA Championships at NLSC, which is the largest gathering of the future skilled workforce. Hayden Hunter from Mena and a student at the University of Arkansas CC Rich Mountain in Mena was awarded a skill point certificate in CNC 3-axis milling programming. In some local sports news, former UA Rich Mountain pitcher Maddox Long has signed with the Detroit Tigers of Major League Baseball. Long began his professional baseball career in the Frontier League with the Washington Wild Things before earning the opportunity to join the Tigers. The Bucks athletics program congratulated Long on reaching the next level, making him the latest former UA Rich Mountain baseball player to sign with a Major League Baseball organization. Taking a look at your Mena area weather forecast, we are looking at sunny and clear skies over Mena all day today with wind gusts up to 17 miles per hour. We've got a high today of 90 degrees and a low of 73 degrees. Tonight's lows are expected to be in the lower 70s, going into a sunny and clear Thursday tomorrow with highs around 90. Thursday night, lows in the lower 70s. And Friday, partly cloudy skies are expected with highs around 90. Friday night, lows in the lower 70s. Saturday kicks off our weekend with a 40% chance of some rain and thunderstorms, highs in the upper 80s. Saturday night, lows in the lower 70s. Then Sunday, a 50% chance of more rain and thunderstorms, with highs in the upper 80s. Sunday night, lows in the lower 70s. Monday kicks off next week with a 40% chance of more rain and thunderstorms, highs in the upper 80s. Monday night, lows in the lower 70s. Then Tuesday, a 35% chance of more rain and thunderstorms is expected, with highs in the upper 80s. Tuesday night, lows in the lower 70s. That's going to wrap up your local news and weather. This is Trey Youngdahl reporting.
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The story of American liberty began in 1776. And now, 250 years later, we still stand beside her and guide her. And the American story continues.

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Mama's never seen those eyes. Now, speaking of Mama and Dad taking you on vacation, what are the two things that most interfere with the enjoyment of a vacation? One is the annoyance of knowing that work is piling up on your desk, right? The other one is wanting to know that your house is

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0: Think about this as you're cruising down the road on vacation. Now, men may prefer being behind the wheel, but women are typically better drivers. Guys will get more tickets and have more accidents, and they'll do things that women won't do. So if you're getting behind the wheel, remember that over this 4th of July holiday weekend, and make sure you're staying safe.
1: Are you paying too much for term life insurance? 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Rates have dropped dramatically in the past few years. 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

0: Martin, here you come again. Well, her Tennessean truck stop is such a success. It's only been open for about a week, but I'm hearing a lot of great reviews on it. And they're saying it's given that other truck stop with the Beaver a real run for its money.
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2: Taking a look at your MENA area weather forecast, we are looking at sunny and clear skies over MENA all day today with wind gusts reported by the National Weather Service to be up to 17 miles per hour. We've got a high today of 90 degrees and a low of 73 degrees. Tonight's lows are expected to be in the lower 70s going into a sunny and clear Thursday tomorrow with highs around 90. Thursday night, lows in the lower 70s. And Friday, partly cloudy sky, highs around 90. That's your MENA area weather forecast. This is Trey Youngdahl reporting.
3: Some say love, it is a river, and that it drowns the tender reed. And some say love, it's like a razor, and that it leaves your soul to bleed.

0: Autograph Rock,
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0: the Mill Hall, they're all places where you made memories. And this is where you relive them.
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2: ABC News, I'm Michelle Franzen. In New York City, a dangerous stunt played out atop the Empire State Building and ended with both climbers in police custody. ABC's Aaron Katursky has more.
3: They climbed down about 250 feet. The NYPD officers were there waiting, took these two individuals into custody after they climbed to the very top of the Empire State Building spire, unfurled a banner, then climbed to a platform. One proposed to the other, and the two appeared to embrace in what is one illegal stunt. On top of everything else, masks and costumes are not allowed on the Empire State Building observation decks.
2: President Trump in North Dakota making the first flight on his new Air Force One plane gifted by Qatar. The president will speak at the opening ceremony of the Theodore Roosevelt Presidential Library. Dangerous heat alert stretching across 16 states. New York City facing what could be the hottest heat index on record since 2010 this week. This is ABC News.
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6: Quick question for you. When was the last time you changed your air filter on your AC unit? If it takes more than 3 seconds to remember, yeah, it's probably time. Got a room that's always hotter or colder than the rest of the house? That's usually airflow, not your imagination. And be honest, when's the last time your system had a checkup? Most people wait until something breaks, but it usually gives you warning signs first. A screech, bang, buzz, or gurgle is your unit's cry for help. Take a look outside, too. Is your unit buried in leaves and dirt? It needs space to breathe. I usually recommend about 12 to 18 inches all the way around. Car may be washed, but your AC's a little dusty. A small hose down goes a long way. Just a few simple things can make a big difference. This is Greg with Scott Kiersey Heat and Air. If you ever have a question or just want a second opinion, call me at 479-234-9600.
7: It's time to take a look at some local news and your weather. This is Trey Youngdahl reporting. Up first, the official numbers for the donation amount to the Humane Society of the Ouachitas is not in for the Boots and Badges blood drive, but there were 140 people who signed up and voted, with Boots finally beating Badges 76 to 64. Some donors may not have been able to donate during the screening process due to any number of reasons, such as their temperature, blood pressure, iron levels, etc., which are known as a deferral. The final report was 123 successful donors for the two-day event, which still set a record for the Boots and Badges Community Blood Drive in Mena and beat last year's number by 20 donors. Plus, Lasagna, the kitten rescued by the Mena Fire Department near Simple Simons, was adopted from the Humane Society of the Ouachitas at the event. Visit OBI.org to pre-register for two more blood drives Saturday, July 25th from 9 a.m. to 2 p.m. at Mena Walmart and Thursday, July the 30th from 10 a.m. to 3 p.m. at the Mena Regional Health System. Also in the news, career and technical education students were recognized with a certificate of accomplishment at the Skills USA National Leadership and Skills Conference held June 1st through the 5th in Atlanta. An all-time high of 7,000 students competed in the 2026 Skills USA Championships at NLSC, which is the largest gathering of the future skilled workforce. Hayden Hunter from Mena and a student at the University of Arkansas CC Rich Mountain in Mena was awarded a skill point certificate in CNC 3-axis milling programming. In some local sports news, former UA Rich Mountain pitcher Maddox Long has signed with the Detroit Tigers of Major League Baseball. Long began his professional baseball career in the Frontier League with the Washington Wild Things before earning the opportunity to join the Tigers. The Bucks athletics program congratulated Long on reaching the next level, making him the latest former UA Rich Mountain baseball player to sign with a Major League Baseball organization. Taking a look at your MENA area weather forecast, we are looking at sunny and clear skies over MENA all day today with wind gusts up to 17 miles per hour. We've got a high today of 90 degrees and a low of 73 degrees. Tonight's lows are expected to be in the lower 70s, going into a sunny and clear Thursday tomorrow with highs around 90. Thursday night, lows in the lower 70s. And Friday, partly cloudy skies are expected with highs around 90. Friday night, lows in the lower 70s. Saturday kicks off our weekend with a 40% chance of some rain and thunderstorms, highs in the upper 80s. Saturday night, lows in the lower 70s. And Sunday, a 50% chance of more rain and thunderstorms, with highs in the upper 80s. Sunday night, lows in the lower 70s. Monday kicks off next week with a 40% chance of more rain and thunderstorms, highs in the upper 80s. Monday night, lows in the lower 70s. Then Tuesday, a 35% chance of more rain and thunderstorms is expected, with highs in the upper 80s. Tuesday night, lows in the lower 70s. That's going to wrap up your local news and weather. This is Trey Youngdahl reporting.
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good old U.S. of A turns 250 this year. We're celebrating a proud past and a promising future. Join us, won't you? Happy birthday, America.

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0: We really never know what goes on behind closed doors. That is Charlie Rich. But make sure you're making smart food choices, especially with the holiday weekend here. Now, I know it's fun to splurge every once in a while, but do you know those ultra-processed food choices can make you a little bit sad? Here's some examples of that. Instant foods, fried chicken, energy drinks, potato chips, and sweetened breakfast cereals. Just keep all that in mind and just make smart choices this weekend. Happy 4th of July.
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7: 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And to cap it off that evening, the massive fireworks display happens at Tapley Park. 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
1: Ashley Blake, I'm going to cruise on out of here. 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
3: Taking a look at your MENA area weather forecast, we are looking at sunny and clear skies over MENA all day today with wind gusts reported by the National Weather Service to be up to 17 miles per hour. We've got a high today of 90 degrees and a low of 73 degrees. Tonight's lows are expected to be in the lower 70s going into a sunny and clear Thursday tomorrow with highs around 90. Thursday night, lows in the lower 70s. And Friday, partly cloudy skies with highs around 90. That's your MENA area weather forecast. This is Trey Youngdahl reporting.
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2: ABC News, I'm Michelle Franzen. Police in Ohio say four family members are facing charges, including child endangerment, after the discovery of 16 children living in deplorable conditions east of Cincinnati. Ohio Attorney General Andy Wilson says police reached the children just in time.
3: I think if they would have waited another 24 hours, there was a very high probability that we'd be dealing with a death or multiple deaths.
2: The children now in protective custody. The U.S. has not renewed the U.S. Mexico and Canada trade agreement as it pursues new deals. The current agreement remains in place until 2036, but will now face annual reviews. Two daredevils in custody after climbing to the top of the Empire State Building spire in a stunt that appears to have ended in a proposal. The couple identified as Angela Nicolau and Ivan Birkus, and both now facing charges. In World Cup action today, the U.S. taking on Bosnia and Herzegovina, the first of the knockout rounds. This is ABC News.
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6: It's time to take a look at some local news and your weather. This is Trey Youngdahl reporting. Up first, the official numbers for the donation amount to the Humane Society of the Ouachitas is not in for the Boots and Badges blood drive, but there were 140 people who signed up and voted, with Boots finally beating Badges 76-64. Some donors may not have been able to donate during the screening process due to any number of reasons, such as their temperature, blood pressure, iron levels, etc., which are known as a deferral. The final report was 123 successful donors for the two-day event, which still set a record for the Boots and Badges Community Blood Drive in Mena and beat last year's number by 20 donors. Plus, Lasagna, the kitten rescued by the Mena Fire Department near Simple Simons, was adopted from the Humane Society of the Ouachitas at the event. Visit OBI.org to pre-register for two more blood drives Saturday, July 25th from 9 a.m. to 2 p.m. at Mena Walmart, and Thursday, July the 30th from 10 a.m. to 3 p.m. at the Mena Regional Health System. Also in the news, career and technical education students were recognized with a Certificate of Accomplishment at the Skills USA National Leadership and Skills Conference held June 1st through the 5th in Atlanta. An all-time high of 7,000 students competed in the 2026 Skills USA Championships at NLSC, which is the largest gathering of the future skilled workforce. Hayden Hunter from Mena and a student at the University of Arkansas CC Rich Mountain in Mena was awarded a skill point certificate in CNC 3-axis milling programming. In some local sports news, former UA Rich Mountain pitcher Maddox Long has signed with the Detroit Tigers of Major League Baseball. Long began his professional baseball career in the Frontier League with the Washington Wild Things before earning the opportunity to join the Tigers. The Bucks Athletics program congratulated Long on reaching the next level, making him the latest former UA Rich Mountain baseball player to sign with a Major League Baseball organization. Taking a look at your Mena area weather forecast, we are looking at sunny and clear skies over Mena all day today with wind gusts up to 17 miles per hour. We've got a high today of 90 degrees and a low of 73 degrees. Tonight's lows are expected to be in the lower 70s, going into a sunny and clear Thursday tomorrow with highs around 90. Thursday night, lows in the lower 70s. And Friday, partly cloudy skies are expected with highs around 90. Friday night, lows in the lower 70s. Saturday kicks off our weekend with a 40% chance of some rain and thunderstorms, highs in the upper 80s. Saturday night, lows in the lower 70s. Then Sunday, a 50% chance of more rain and thunderstorms, with highs in the upper 80s. Sunday night, lows in the lower 70s. Monday kicks off next week with a 40% chance of more rain and thunderstorms, highs in the upper 80s. Monday night, lows in the lower 70s. Then Tuesday, a 35% chance of more rain and thunderstorms is expected, with highs in the upper 80s. Tuesday night, lows in the lower 70s. That's going to wrap up your local news and weather. This is Trey Youngdahl reporting.
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Shining sea. The spirit of 76 endures, and the good old U.S. of A. continues to carry that torch of freedom. Our founding fathers would be proud, don't you think? Happy 250th anniversary, America.

0: One more time. What are we doing? 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

0: playing those night games with Charlie Pride on this first day of July. I'm Dave Sanders. Get comfortable. Hang out. We got a lot of music. That's what you're here for. We're going to head to that Grundy County auction right after this.
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0: Eddie Arnold and that cattle call. Stick around. We've got more of what you tuned in for right after this.
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2: Taking a look at your MENA area weather forecast, we are looking at sunny and clear skies over MENA all day today with wind gusts reported by the National Weather Service to be up to 17 miles per hour. We've got a high today of 90 degrees and a low of 73 degrees. Tonight's lows are expected to be in the lower 70s going into a sunny and clear Thursday tomorrow with highs around 90. Thursday night, lows in the lower 70s. And Friday, partly cloudy sky, highs around 90. That's your MENA area weather forecast. This is Trey Youngdahl reporting.
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0: When you dumped quarters into the Kona Q jukebox, this is the music you play. 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
1: ABC News, I'm Michelle Franzen. In North Dakota, President Trump toured the Theodore Roosevelt Library in Medora, ahead of now delivering remarks at the opening ceremony. The president arriving on the new Air Force One, gifted from Qatar. ABC's Selena Wang with more.
2: There's been bipartisan concern over the conflicts of interest here, the ethical, the legal, the national security concerns. Remember, this is a $400 million gift from Qatar. This is likely the largest gift ever from a foreign government. And the Pentagon has spent the last year, as well as hundreds of millions of dollars in taxpayer money, to retrofit this plane and do the necessary security upgrades to make sure that it's fit for use by the President of the United States.
1: In New York City, a couple scaled the Empire State Building spire today in what appeared to be a protest that ended in a proposal, both now facing charges. A heat dome bearing down on much of the country with dangerous triple-digit field temperatures, raising the risk of life-threatening conditions. This is ABC News.
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5: Some local news and your weather. This is Trey Youngdahl reporting. Up first, the official numbers for the donation amount to the Humane Society of the Ouachitas is not in for the Boots and Badges blood drive, but there were 140 people who signed up and voted, with Boots finally beating Badges 76-64. Some donors may not have been able to donate during the screening process due to any number of reasons, such as their temperature, blood pressure, iron levels, etc., which are known as a deferral. The final report was 123 successful donors for the two-day event, which still set a record for the Boots and Badges Community Blood Drive in Mena and beat last year's number by 20 donors. Plus, Lasagna, the kitten rescued by the Mena Fire Department near Simple Simons, was adopted from the Humane Society of the Ouachitas at the event. Visit OBI.org to pre-register for two more blood drives Saturday, July 25th from 9 a.m. to 2 p.m. at Mena Walmart, and Thursday, July the 30th from 10 a.m. to 3 p.m. at the Mena Regional Health System. Also in the news, career and technical education students were recognized with a certificate of accomplishment at the Skills USA National Leadership and Skills Conference held June 1st through the 5th in Atlanta. An all-time high of 7,000 students competed in the 2026 Skills USA Championships at NLSC, which is the largest gathering of the future skilled workforce. Hayden Hunter from Mena and a student at the University of Arkansas CC Rich Mountain in Mena was awarded a skill point certificate in CNC 3-axis milling programming. In some local sports news, former UA Rich Mountain pitcher Maddox Long has signed with the Detroit Tigers of Major League Baseball. Long began his professional baseball career in the Frontier League with the Washington Wild Things before earning the opportunity to join the Tigers. The Bucks Athletics program congratulated Long on reaching the next level, making him the latest former UA Rich Mountain baseball player to sign with a Major League Baseball organization. Taking a look at your Mena area weather forecast, we are looking at sunny and clear skies over Mena all day today with wind gusts up to 17 miles per hour. We've got a high today of 90 degrees and a low of 73 degrees. Tonight's lows are expected to be in the lower 70s, going into a sunny and clear Thursday tomorrow with highs around 90. Thursday night, lows in the lower 70s. And Friday, partly cloudy skies are expected with highs around 90. Friday night, lows in the lower 70s. Saturday kicks off our weekend with a 40% chance of some rain and thunderstorms, highs in the upper 80s. Saturday night, lows in the lower 70s. Then Sunday, a 50% chance of more rain and thunderstorms, with highs in the upper 80s. Sunday night, lows in the lower 70s. Monday kicks off next week with a 40% chance of more rain and thunderstorms, highs in the upper 80s. Monday night, lows in the lower 70s. Then Tuesday, a 35% chance of more rain and thunderstorms is expected, with highs in the upper 80s. Tuesday night, lows in the lower 70s. That's going to wrap up your local news and weather. This is Trey Youngdahl reporting.
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broken heart. 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

0: Lynn Anderson on this first day of July. Nice to have you tuned in. I'm Dave Sanders. Hang out for a while. We got music. That's what you're here for. And a good one. Oak Ridge Boys on the way and trying to love two women.
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0: Alan Jackson chasing that neon rainbow. I'm Dave Sanders. Good to have you along as we celebrate the month of July here and ready to get going. All sorts of good stuff. 4th of July weekend ahead and more music on the way here as well. So stick around and we got a good one from Joe Diffie after this.
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2: Taking a look at your MENA area weather forecast, we are looking at sunny and clear skies over MENA all day today with wind gusts reported by the National Weather Service to be up to 17 miles per hour. We've got a high today of 90 degrees and a low of 73 degrees. Tonight's lows are expected to be in the lower 70s going into a sunny and clear Thursday tomorrow with highs around 90. Thursday night, lows in the lower 70s. And Friday, partly cloudy skies with highs around 90. That's your MENA area weather forecast. This is Trey Youngdahl reporting.

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3: ABC News, I'm Michelle Franz, and dangerous heat alerts stretching across 16 states. New York City facing what could be the hottest heat index on record since 2010. Doctors warning about the potential signs of heat exhaustion and heat stroke. ABC News medical contributor Dr. Darian Sutton.
4: It can start early on from heat exhaustion symptoms like cramping or spasms, but that can progress into symptoms of palpitations or abnormal feelings that you're having an abnormal heart rhythm, sometimes a headache, and in the severest forms, heat stroke. That's when your body temperature is no longer able to be regulated, and that's when patients come in with a temperature over 103 degrees Fahrenheit with signs of in-organ damage.
3: President Trump in North Dakota for the opening ceremony of the Theodore Roosevelt Library. He traveled on the inaugural flight of the new Air Force One plane gifted by Qatar. In World Cup action tonight, the U.S. takes on Bosnia and Herzegovina in their first of the knockout rounds. And on Wall Street, stocks ended lower. This is ABC News.
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7: It's time to take a look at some local news and your weather. This is Trey Youngdahl reporting. Up first, the official numbers for the donation amount to the Humane Society of the Ouachitas is not in for the Boots and Badges blood drive, but there were 140 people who signed up and voted, with Boots finally beating Badges 76-64. Some donors may not have been able to donate during the screening process due to any number of reasons, such as their temperature, blood pressure, iron levels, etc., which are known as a deferral. The final report was 123 successful donors for the two-day event, which still set a record for the Boots and Badges Community Blood Drive in Mena and beat last year's number by 20 donors. Plus, Lasagna, the kitten rescued by the Mena Fire Department near Simple Simons, was adopted from the Humane Society of the Ouachitas at the event. Visit OBI.org to pre-register for two more blood drives Saturday, July 25th from 9 a.m. to 2 p.m. at Mena Walmart, and Thursday, July the 30th from 10 a.m. to 3 p.m. at the Mena Regional Health System. Also in the news, career and technical education students were recognized with a Certificate of Accomplishment at the Skills USA National Leadership and Skills Conference held June 1st through the 5th in Atlanta. An all-time high of 7,000 students competed in the 2026 Skills USA Championships at NLSC, which is the largest gathering of the future skilled workforce. Hayden Hunter from Mena and a student at the University of Arkansas CC Rich Mountain in Mena was awarded a skill point certificate in CNC 3-axis milling programming. In some local sports news, former UA Rich Mountain pitcher Maddox Long has signed with the Detroit Tigers of Major League Baseball. Long began his professional baseball career in the Frontier League with the Washington Wild Things before earning the opportunity to join the Tigers. The Bucks athletics program congratulated Long on reaching the next level, making him the latest former UA Rich Mountain baseball player to sign with a Major League Baseball organization. Taking a look at your Mena area weather forecast, we are looking at sunny and clear skies over Mena all day today with wind gusts up to 17 miles per hour. We've got a high today of 90 degrees and a low of 73 degrees. Tonight's lows are expected to be in the lower 70s, going into a sunny and clear Thursday tomorrow with highs around 90. Thursday night, lows in the lower 70s. And Friday, partly cloudy skies are expected with highs around 90. Friday night, lows in the lower 70s. Saturday kicks off our weekend with a 40% chance of some rain and thunderstorms, highs in the upper 80s. Saturday night, lows in the lower 70s. Then Sunday, a 50% chance of more rain and thunderstorms with highs in the upper 80s. Sunday night, lows in the lower 70s. Monday kicks off next week with a 40% chance of more rain and thunderstorms, highs in the upper 80s. Monday night, lows in the lower 70s. Then Tuesday, a 35% chance of more rain and thunderstorms is expected with highs in the upper 80s. Tuesday night, lows in the lower 70s. That's going to wrap up your local news and weather. This is Trey Youngdahl reporting.
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0: Kenny Rogers and Lady. Hey, stick around. I'm Dave Sanders. We've got more music as we celebrate this first day of July. And a weather forecast, a couple of sparrows and a hurricane on the way.
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8: Hello, this is your state representative, John Maddox. It's been an honor to represent you in the State House of Representatives. I've been working hard and I'm very proud of what we have accomplished in the last legislative session. However, there is still more work to be done. I would ask that we continue to work together to make our area the very best it can be. Please do not hesitate to contact me with any questions or concerns you may have. I'm John Maddox, your state representative, and I want to wish good luck to all of our local athletes this year.
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0: Janie Fricke as we celebrate this first day of July. And stick around, more music on the way, too. A good one from the Kendalls coming up in Heaven's Just a Sin Away.
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3: Taking a look at your MENA area weather forecast, we are looking at sunny and clear skies over MENA all day today with wind gusts reported by the National Weather Service to be up to 17 miles per hour. We've got a high today of 90 degrees and a low of 73 degrees. Tonight's lows are expected to be in the lower 70s going into a sunny and clear Thursday tomorrow with highs around 90. Thursday night, lows in the lower 70s. And Friday, partly cloudy skies with highs around 90. That's your MENA area weather forecast. This is Trey Youngdahl reporting.

0: the Mill Hall, they're all places where you made memories, and this is where you relive them. KQOR, Mena, Arkansas. 102.1 The Mountain.
1: Michelle Franzen. Americans could face higher prices on some of their favorite goods. The Trump administration changing terms of a key trade agreement.
2: The Trump administration says it will not renew the U.S.-Mexico-Canada trade agreement in its current form, but instead will look to set up new trade deals with both countries. The agreement, negotiated during the president's first term and set to last until 2036, will stay in effect, but there will now be annual reviews that could change major parts of the treaty. U.S. Trade Representative Jameson Greer said the U.S. trade deficit with Mexico and Canada was a key reason to not renew the agreement as is.
1: ABC's Karen Travers. Authorities in Ohio say 16 children have been removed from a home east of Cincinnati, describing the living conditions as deplorable. Four adult members were charged in that case. In New York City, a dangerous stunt played out atop the Empire State Building, including a proposal. It ended with both climbers in police custody, the couple facing charges following that breach in security. This is ABC News.
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5: It's time to take a look at some local news and your weather. This is Trey Youngdahl reporting. Up first, the official numbers for the donation amount to the Humane Society of the Ouachitas is not in for the Boots and Badges blood drive, but there were 140 people who signed up and voted, with Boots finally beating Badges 76-64. Some donors may not have been able to donate during the screening process due to any number of reasons, such as their temperature, blood pressure, iron levels, etc., which are known as a deferral. The final report was 123 successful donors for the two-day event, which still set a record for the Boots and Badges Community Blood Drive in Mena and beat last year's number by 20 donors. Plus, Lasagna, the kitten rescued by the Mena Fire Department near Simple Simons, was adopted from the Humane Society of the Ouachitas at the event. Visit OBI.org to pre-register for two more blood drives Saturday, July 25th from 9 a.m. to 2 p.m. at Mena Walmart, and Thursday, July the 30th from 10 a.m. to 3 p.m. at the Mena Regional Health System. Also in the news, career and technical education students were recognized with a Certificate of Accomplishment at the Skills USA National Leadership and Skills Conference held June 1st through the 5th in Atlanta. An all-time high of 7,000 students competed in the 2026 Skills USA Championships at NLSC, which is the largest gathering of the future skilled workforce. Hayden Hunter from Mena and a student at the University of Arkansas CC Rich Mountain in Mena was awarded a skill point certificate in CNC 3-axis milling programming. In some local sports news, former UA Rich Mountain pitcher Maddox Long has signed with the Detroit Tigers of Major League Baseball. Long began his professional baseball career in the Frontier League with the Washington Wild Things before earning the opportunity to join the Tigers. The Bucks Athletics program congratulated Long on reaching the next level, making him the latest former UA Rich Mountain baseball player to sign with a Major League Baseball organization. Taking a look at your Mena area weather forecast, we are looking at sunny and clear skies over Mena all day today with wind gusts up to 17 miles per hour. We've got a high today of 90 degrees and a low of 73 degrees. Tonight's lows are expected to be in the lower 70s, going into a sunny and clear Thursday tomorrow with highs around 90. Thursday night, lows in the lower 70s. And Friday, partly cloudy skies are expected with highs around 90. Friday night, lows in the lower 70s. Saturday kicks off our weekend with a 40% chance of some rain and thunderstorms, highs in the upper 80s. Saturday night, lows in the lower 70s. Then Sunday, a 50% chance of more rain and thunderstorms, with highs in the upper 80s. Sunday night, lows in the lower 70s. Monday kicks off next week with a 40% chance of more rain and thunderstorms, highs in the upper 80s. Monday night, lows in the lower 70s. Then Tuesday, a 35% chance of more rain and thunderstorms is expected, with highs in the upper 80s. Tuesday night, lows in the lower 70s. That's going to wrap up your local news and weather. This is Trey Youngdahl reporting.
0: From BJ to TG to Tom T, we play the country music you remember. 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

The story of American liberty began in 1776. And now, 250 years later, we still stand beside her and guide her. And the American story continues.

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grace and giddy up than any other radio station on your dial. 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

0: Yeah, Donna Fargo, a little zippity-doo-da-day, rooting for U.S. Tonight with the World Cup. Looking forward to that. All right, meanwhile, more music on the way, too, as we celebrate July 1st with some country sunshine.
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0: Oh, yeah. Do a little boot scooting on this Wednesday, and ready for music, are you? How about a little vacation? Head down to Mexico with Johnny Rodriguez right after this.
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3: Taking a look at your MENA area weather forecast, we are looking at sunny and clear skies over MENA all day today with wind gusts reported by the National Weather Service to be up to 17 miles per hour. We've got a high today of 90 degrees and a low of 73 degrees. Tonight's lows are expected to be in the lower 70s going into a sunny and clear Thursday tomorrow with highs around 90. Thursday night, lows in the lower 70s. And Friday, partly cloudy skies with highs around 90. That's your MENA area weather forecast. This is Trey Youngdahl reporting.

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1: ABC News, I'm Michelle Franz. In a dangerous heat dome locked over much of the country this week, workers like Mel McCullins at Jack's Car Wash in Southfield, Michigan, struggled to stay cool with temperatures soaring into the triple digits.
2: I've used my towel, spraying myself, very, very extreme heat, very, very hot.
1: Real field temperatures now targeting the East Coast in the triple digits. Philadelphia and New York opening up cooling centers and urging residents and tourists to take precautions as they celebrate the 4th of July festivities. A stunt at the Empire State Building today began with a couple scaling the Empire Spire, where they flew a banner before climbing down, where a proposal took place on a platform. It ended with the daredevils being taken into custody. They're now facing charges. In Venezuela, search and rescue teams continue to search for survivors 1 week after the double earthquake struck. A three-year-old trapped for 6 days, pulled from the rubble. The death toll has risen to more than 2,200. This is ABC News.
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5: It's time to take a look at some local news and your weather. This is Trey Youngdahl reporting. Up first, the official numbers for the donation amount to the Humane Society of the Ouachitas is not in for the Boots and Badges blood drive, but there were 140 people who signed up and voted, with Boots finally beating Badges 76-64. Some donors may not have been able to donate during the screening process due to any number of reasons, such as their temperature, blood pressure, iron levels, etc., which are known as a deferral. The final report was 123 successful donors for the two-day event, which still set a record for the Boots and Badges Community Blood Drive in Mena and beat last year's number by 20 donors. Plus, Lasagna, the kitten rescued by the Mena Fire Department near Simple Simons, was adopted from the Humane Society of the Ouachitas at the event. Visit OBI.org to pre-register for two more blood drives Saturday, July 25th from 9 a.m. to 2 p.m. at Mena Walmart, and Thursday, July the 30th from 10 a.m. to 3 p.m. at the Mena Regional Health System. Also in the news, career and technical education students were recognized with a certificate of accomplishment at the Skills USA National Leadership and Skills Conference held June 1st through the 5th in Atlanta. An all-time high of 7,000 students competed in the 2026 Skills USA Championships at NLSC, which is the largest gathering of the future skilled workforce. Hayden Hunter from Mena and a student at the University of Arkansas CC Rich Mountain in Mena was awarded a skill point certificate in CNC 3-axis milling programming. In some local sports news, former UA Rich Mountain pitcher Maddox Long has signed with the Detroit Tigers of Major League Baseball. Long began his professional baseball career in the Frontier League with the Washington Wild Things before earning the opportunity to join the Tigers. The Bucks athletics program congratulated Long on reaching the next level, making him the latest former UA Rich Mountain baseball player to sign with a Major League Baseball organization. Taking a look at your Mena area weather forecast, we are looking at sunny and clear skies over Mena all day today with wind gusts up to 17 miles per hour. We've got a high today of 90 degrees and a low of 73 degrees. Tonight's lows are expected to be in the lower 70s, going into a sunny and clear Thursday tomorrow with highs around 90. Thursday night, lows in the lower 70s. And Friday, partly cloudy skies are expected with highs around 90. Friday night, lows in the lower 70s. Saturday kicks off our weekend with a 40% chance of some rain and thunderstorms, highs in the upper 80s. Saturday night, lows in the lower 70s. Then Sunday, a 50% chance of more rain and thunderstorms, with highs in the upper 80s. Sunday night, lows in the lower 70s. Monday kicks off next week with a 40% chance of more rain and thunderstorms, highs in the upper 80s. Monday night, lows in the lower 70s. Then Tuesday, a 35% chance of more rain and thunderstorms is expected, with highs in the upper 80s. Tuesday night, lows in the lower 70s. That's going to wrap up your local news and weather. This is Trey Youngdahl reporting.
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You may depend on it." Well said, sir, and God bless America.

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0: All right, fiddling around on this Wednesday. And Gene Watson. All right, don't go too far away. We got some more music on the way. Buckle up. We're going to hit the road with Dave Dudley after this.
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0: Valley Pride on this Wednesday. Hey, good to have you tuned in. A good one, Glenn Campbell, Southern Nights on the way. Lots of good stuff. Stick around.
1: From Luckenbach, Texas, to the streets of Bakersfield, the classic country hits are on 102.1 The Mountain.
2: Weather forecast, mostly clear, a low in the mid-70s tonight, mostly sunny tomorrow, slight chance of afternoon rain and thunderstorms, high around 90, mostly clear Thursday night, a low in the 70s, mostly sunny day Friday with a high around 90, mostly clear Friday night with a low in the 70s. That's your weather forecast.